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My name is Brent Zirkler. Every week, right here, right now, tons of fresh new music coming at you, people. It's going to be a good show, a big show, a crazy show. I'm going to do some old stuff, some new stuff, a whole bunch of things, a whole bunch of surprises. So come on a journey with me. We've got new stuff from High Ground, Hot House, Carby House, Four Sign Records, Be Proud, plus much, much more. If this is the first time on the show, welcome, welcome, welcome. Everyone else, you know what to do. Sit up a whole lot louder. It's Crazy Perry. Going back a little bit. This is Heartbreaker. Let's go.

Based off attention. 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Ladies on the floor.

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half hour on the Law Orbit Radio Show. My name is Braden Zirkler. Every week you can catch me right here doing this thing. If you want to come back next week, I would love to have you. Check your watch. Make sure you know what time it is because I'll be right here waiting for you. If you want to connect with me between shows, can do. Best place to do that over socials, Braden Zirkler _OFC. Feel free to send me some music, people. Feel free to just DM me and let's have a chat. That's cool too, but mainly just send me music. Let's keep on going.

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0: You're both on the same road. 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Just a different number of wheels. Motorbikes aren't in your way. 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So use your mirrors. 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National Highways.
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0: You're both on the same road. 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Just a different number of wheels. Motorbikes aren't in your way. They're on their way, just like you. So use your mirrors. 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National Highways.
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8 a.m. It's time for the Fresh 15. I'm Daddy Does Disco with you through until 11 o'clock. As usual, 15 of the finest brand new house music tracks that money can buy. Although in some cases that's not technically true because a few of them aren't out yet. That was a bit of a cringe DJ flex, wasn't it?

graced by his presence a few weeks ago on my 50th birthday show, when I was also standing in for Crisis for a two-hour extended special. That's the latest one from Christopherson called Amante. I've still got tracks queued up for you in the mix from Alia Gallo. It's actually a remix of Lipstick from a couple of years back. Nice funky version from Tony Romero, that's coming up shortly. Also got tunes from Kev Cody and Marco Lees, Stereo Go and Fraser, Siggy Freud and Kim Fi. Don't forget, by the way, it's just a couple weeks away now, the Select Rewind Boat Party. 29th of August from 6:30pm through till 11 o'clock, with the boat leaving from Greenwich Pier. 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

five or more, so £30 instead of £25. You'll also get access to the after party at Ministry of Sound, straight off the boat, up the street, into Ministry. Well worth the extra fiver. We're going to be taking over all four rooms, some top headliners alongside Select Radio's finest. For more

2, Tweaking the Dials on Remix Duty for Kev Cody, Marco Lees and Michael Echo. Nice rolling groove called Super Hot. And what do you reckon to that Tony Romero remix of Ali and Gallo? Very nice. Ooh. For the last 45 minutes or so, you've been listening to The Fresh 15 with me, Danny Bond, also known as Danny Does Disco, right here on Select Radio. If you're just joining us, welcome to Select Fridays. You've got Crisis coming up at the top of the hour, the Crisis House Sessions. He's a lovely bald man. That's one thing we have in common. Or two, we're both lovely, we're both bald. Expect 2 hours of quality house music with him between 11 and 1, including tons of brand new upfront stuff that you've probably never heard before. So as I always say, we're approaching the business end of the show. So I've just got 3 more tracks to go out of the 15 this week. The last Sigi Freud track I played, maybe a couple of months back. Very funky. The latest one that I'm going to drop for you shortly, though, very different sound to it. Really like it, actually. But before we get to that, why don't you have a listen to this one?

really enjoyed. So our time here for today at least is done. Hope you enjoyed the show. Same format every week, unless it's a special of some kind. 15 completely new house music tracks. And let me tell you, I have to listen to quite a few hundred to get it down to 15. Not in full, I might add. Anyways, before I sign off, I just want to send you a ton of love. Have a brilliant weekend, whatever you're up to. It's just that time of year now, isn't it? Holidays, days out, kids are off school. Just fun times all around. Leaving you in the very capable, large, manly hands of my guy, Crisis. There's just one more tune for me before I hand over. It's from Kim Fi, called Baseline. Right, I'm out of here, you beautiful people. Take care of yourselves, won't you? Don't do anything I wouldn't do. Not that that's particularly limiting. Anyway, thanks for joining me. I'll catch you next time.

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Climb in to the spaces.

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0: You're both on the same road. Same tarmac, same rules. Just a different number of wheels. Motorbikes aren't in your way. They're on their way, just like you. So use your mirrors. 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National Highways.
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perfect time to say hello. I'm here. I wasn't late. Wow. I had to get an Uber today, right? Just my luck that Uber takes 15 more minutes than it actually states. The geezer was driving around in circles. I was thinking, what is he doing, mate? Roll on, getting the car fixed later. Jeannie Duke has been in the wars, bless her. She's been leaking water all over the gaff.

Right, guys. Loads of texts coming in already. Love that. Everyone thinking, yes, there's been no one there for weeks. 1 week they said they were doing maintenance. I'm sure it didn't get done on that day, but hey-ho. Last week, Alice was not well, and it was a bit late for me to step in. So, here we are, 4 weeks later. One show in 4 weeks. Feel like I'm wasted. I've got loads and loads and loads of new music to play you as well. Loads of new vocals as well. I know you guys don't know the vocals, but you've got to get to know them, right? Getting all commercial in my own age. Got some proper Pop-Tarts going on. Got one I'm really liking at the minute. Sounds a bit Daft Punk-ish, right? But it is so good. Underneath us now, this is a bit, one that I've done a little while back. Wish You the Best. A bit underrated, this one. Coming up after this, I've got a tune called Don't Drag Me Down. Now, to everyone that's been held down by something or someone, the next one is all yours, all right? So you've got to listen to the vocals, guys. It's Adam Alexander, it's the rebranded radio show right here on Select. And I am in the place till 3.

and shit off the laptop. Mental, it just gets madder and madder as well. So I found a couple of plugins, right? I found one that I used years and years ago, back in the garage days, right? But it's an upgrade. It's obviously updated. Jeez. If all my tunes was mad already. Oh, wait until you hear what I've been working on. But anyway, back to the point. Done a couple of remixes for ya. Kicked off the show with one of the Challenge Adams, by the way. Whitney Houston's I Have Nothing. And the Challenge Adam is about using the whole vocal of the tune, right? But going over, like, one of my kind of beats, basically. So, coming up next, a label that I used to be with back in the garage days. Big love to Parallelly, all the DEA family. And they, of course, done the Mariah Carey My All Garage remix. So basically, I've got the vocals from that. And made a 2026 mix of Mariah Carey's My All coming up next.

0: madness that goes on inside my head. This love I've found. Hope you're enjoying this one. And a big shout to Colin. He's saying the best show, best DJ by far. Thank you, Colin. I appreciate your messages, mate.
1: When is the drop?
0: Oh, when is it?

to MC Mace. Anyway, getting back to Colin's message. Sorry, getting carried away. It says, I wish I could listen to your music every day. Big love, Colin. You can, mate. It'd be listening to the same shows over and over again, though, but you're always welcome to listen back all day long, dudes. Big shout to Les T as well, loving the show. Some papers bring good news coming up next.

I was totally out of time. I don't know how I managed it. 1998, this one is. Tom's Diner, Suzanne Vega, the rebranded remix. And I've got another one of my old favourite tunes. Always reminds me of my mum, the next one. So, Millie Jackson's Loving You Is Wrong, coming up, the rebranded remix.

It's been agreed, mate. It's definitely been agreed. A studio in the back garden. Lost a plot, I tell ya. It's coming, it's coming. I'll be on ya. Right, I'm going to release this bit, all right? Have a listen.

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Rebranded, A Midnight Is Calling underneath.

what? Is it just me, right? Or this key that I've done, there's something not right with it. I feel like my jingles are jumping on their own, right? This has got like a right funny rumbling sound under it that's not in it. It's definitely not in it. I think Record Box has gone mad. Whatever happened to just copying your folders onto a key? Pulling records out of a bag. All this technical stuff. It's a youngster's game nowadays. It's more about looking good behind a camera than actually

pay for production courses, but then still can't produce, right? Teach yourself. Spend years doing it. Instead of thinking that after a couple of months you're going to make a hit. But then saying that, you probably will. Take a good photo of yourself. Big shout to Mr. Lee this afternoon. Everyone's saying you are so right. I am in fits of laughter. Don't. I'm going to get in trouble. I'm going to get hung after this. There'll be a lynch mob outside for me. Wow, the texts are going absolutely crazy. Big love to you guys. Mr. Lee saying, how many...

episode, mate. I don't know what's going on. Digging myself an early grave by the looks of it. I'm on self-destruct mode. This is an absolute tune. I've got some trying not to love you coming up next. It don't actually say that though. It says crying out to love you. It says... I've just listened to it. You'll work out what it says.

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He's in Germany. Nice one, Vlad. That is dedication, my show. My bro, sorry. Reading the message and talking at the same time.

on underneath us now. Coming up next, You'll Be Lost Without You. And the next one that you can go and grab a copy of now. Stream, share, whatever you want to do.

coming up next. A little tune, a remix of a tune. Tune by Mystic Matt. But on a record label that I used to do work with years ago. So we've got Confetti's Plenty More. The rebranded 2026 remix coming up next.

Seems like everyone's lost their way. Where have you been? People think they're changing for the good. You're not really like that behind closed doors. And I definitely think I'm going out of my mind lately.

cheers for all your messages this afternoon, guys. As we are rolling in, fastly approaching the final 30 minutes. And I've thoroughly enjoyed this afternoon, but I can't lie. I'm itching to get out this door. Itching. People do make me laugh.

this, Patassa. Got some The Pressure coming up next as we are rolling in to the final 10 minutes. I think I've got a detention, guys. Yellow card for Adam.

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It's like that tune. 'Cause you'll miss me when I'm gone. And we are rolling into the last couple. The pressure coming next.

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Messy Trees, where does the time go when you're on? Suppose it's a bit different though as well. If you like newer music, if you ain't stuck back 40 years ago, I like a mixture of everything, don't get me wrong. You know me. There comes a time you have to change. And maybe that means in more ways than one. 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Maybe your thoughts, ideas have to change. Get my life lessons book out later.

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Hit me up on the socials, Rebranded Records, record spell R-E-K-O-R-D-Z, all right? 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

0: You're both on the same road. Same tarmac, same rules. Just a different number of wheels. Motorbikes aren't in your way. 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So use your mirrors. 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
1: Really good to be back with you for another Friday afternoon on Select Radio. A few weeks ago, I mentioned I had a guest mix up and come in, and I've been championing this individual for quite some time. His every release seems to find its way into my playlist, and over the last few years, he's quietly built a reputation as one of the most exciting names in house music, picking up support from some of the biggest names in the scene. I'm Joshua Parker, and for the next hour, you're in the company of Daniel Dash.

played to kick off the show, Blonde Boys Orphanage, Break My Heart, followed up with Sinner and James and Coming For You. Already rolling at around 127 BPM, lighting up your Friday afternoon. Moving into Caithness featuring Joy Farouk and The Power. What a

Yes, Joshua Parker with you on Select Radio. Hope you're all enjoying the show. If you're still grafting away this afternoon, you're nearly there. Keep these tunes rolling because the weekend's just around the corner.

If you've missed the start of the show, we've got a guest mix for you today from Daniel Dash, a DJ and producer from Budapest, whose music I've supported for a long time. Alongside releasing his own music, he's also the co-owner of Play and Tonic Records, helping to bring through new artists and continuing to put on quality releases of his own. We're nearly at the halfway point of the show, so if you're still grafting away, this is Friday afternoon. Stick with us, there's plenty more to come.

We're headed into the final 10 minutes of today's show. Generally can't believe how quickly these fortnightly shows are flying by. A huge thank you to Daniel Dash for putting together today's guest mix. If you'd like to keep in touch with myself, you can find me on Instagram at Joshua_Parker84. We have just finished this track, M. Steve, Find My Way. We're going to be moving into Tumi Disco and Love Again. But for now, let's enjoy these final couple of records, and I'll be back with you in 2 weeks' time for another episode of House Records on Select Radio. 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
4: It's time to

So many thanks to the one and only Joshua Parker for the last hour. And from one Joshua to another, welcome back as we continue the Friday afternoon soundtrack here on the home of electronic music. I hope you're warmed up, as for the next 56 minutes, you can expect nothing but full fire dance floor heaters on the way. I've got tracks coming up from the likes of Barry Can't Swim, Themba, and Madonna. But right now, let's take off with James Poole. This is Golden Sands.

0: very much giving me those sunshine vibes. This week's Captain's Choice from James Poole. It's called Golden Sands. And right now, let's continue in the mix with this. Maya Jane Coles and Loletta Holloway in a sound clash. Absolutely love this. It's called Love What They Say.
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0: just after 10 past four across the UK on a Friday afternoon. How are you feeling? Did you have a good week? Did you enjoy the sun? Did you see the eclipse? Hopefully safely. There's quite a lot of reports of people damaging their eyes. I mean, come on, guys. Anyway, if you'd like to get in touch, you can drop me a follow and a message on @DJJoshuaRoberts on Instagram. Okay, I'm going to be flying you on a musical journey around the world. I've got lots of the finest in electronic music lined up, a former captain's choice coming up. Plus, we're heading back in time with the return flight to finish off the show today. This is where I head back to yesteryear with a classic anthem. But right now, time to dive headfirst into the flight forecast.
1: Coming up.
0: Now, I am feeling this to the absolute max. Floor Plan have been on the remix doing what they do best. It's the brand new record from Madonna. It's called Love Sensation. On the way. A former captain's choice coming up. Getting so much love on the dance floors right now. This is Themba teaming up with Emmanuel Esposito and Kanu with Pump Up the Jam on the way. And no destinations would be complete without a trip back to the archive. For this week, we go back to 1986 via 2019. Marshall Jefferson and Salado with Move Your Body on the way. Another track that's getting such a huge thumbs up on the dance floors right now. Nothing but love for this. It's the latest record from Loki and Sinbar. It's called Samba Disco on the way. But right now, let's jump back into the music with this. Scottish DJ and producer Barry Can't Swim is back. And this is just monumental. It's called Dance, Dance, Dance, right here on Select.
2: Destinations with Joshua Roberts.

Coming up to 20 past four across the UK here on Select. That is signed to the legendary Maccabee House. Straight out of Tel Aviv, that is Raphael and Adam 10 with Beat Goes On. And before that, gave you Barry Can't Swim, brand new from him. It's called Dance, Dance, Dance. Okay, still got music to play you from the likes of Femba, Loki, Simba and Muju. But right now, Clooney and Prosper, Free Your Mind plays here on Select.

Doesn't like a little edit, hey? Clooney and Nick Fanciulli in a bit of a sound clash there. Before that, gave you Raphael and Adam 10 with Beat Goes On. And right now, let's jump headfirst into this. The latest record from legendary DJ and producer Chris Knight, a.k.a. Kreider. This is Avisa.

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1: Keeping it moving and grooving here on Destinations. Just gave you the latest track from Kreider. It's signed to Size Records and it's called Ibiza. Still got music to play from the likes of Loki, Everything But The Girl and Mujo. But right now, it's time for a former captain's choice. Every other week, I take off to the sound of an absolutely monstrous tune. Today, it came in from James Poole and his latest track, Golden Sands. And here's one from a previous show. Getting lots of love on the dance floor. It's Themba, Emmanuel Esposito and

getting such a huge response on the dance floors right now. Loki and Simba with Samba Disco here on Select. And talking of dance floors, tonight, if you're in the east of England, you can catch me down at Gonzo's Tea Room in Norwich from 11 p.m. Always a good vibe down there. For more info, head to at DJ Joshua Roberts on Instagram. And right now, we continue in the mix with this. John Summit on the remix of Everything But The Girl, Missing, here

Coming up to 10 to 5 across the UK on a Friday afternoon. Have we got you fired up for the weekend? Are you going out? Are you staying in? Are you off to a festival? Are you flying to Ibiza? Whatever you're doing, I hope you have a good one. Just gave you Sergio Fernandez with Ranu Beats. And before that, Mujo teaming up with a Maddie Blue and Bring That Heat. Okay, still got music to give you from the likes of Purple Disco Machine and Marshall Jefferson. But right now, let's continue in the mix with this. Really loving Floor Plan's work on this remix. Just perfection. Brand new from Madonna. This is Love Sensation here on Destinations.

legendary Tino Schmidt, aka Purple Disco Machine, with Disco Cherry, a track created especially for his residency at Pasha in Ibiza, and sounding so, so good. In fact, next weekend, it is next weekend, isn't it? I'm so excited for this. Been looking forward to it for so long because it's the only Saturday I have off from DJing. And anyone who knows me will know I absolutely love the fact I'm playing every single Saturday. But it is a novelty to have one off, believe me. So yeah, next week at Magazine in London. Big shout out to everybody who's heading down there. Especially everyone on the train from the east of England as well. I know there's loads of us. A whole convoy. Right, coming up at 5 is Curtis J. At 7 is Next of Kin. At 9, it's Codename 47. Bill McGruddy at 11. Grace Bones at midnight. And Neil McClelland at 1 a.m. That is what Friday Night Select sounds like. Okay, I'm going to love you and leave you with this week's return flight. Taking you back to 1986 via 2019. It's Salado and Marshall Jefferson with Move Your Body.

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0: You're both on the same road. Same tarmac, same rules. Just a different number of wheels. Motorbikes aren't in your way. They're on their way, just like you. So use your mirrors. 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National Highways.
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Select Radio. Good evening. My name is Curtis J, and for the next 2 hours, we are bringing you the freshest in new dance music, new releases, future favourites, and plenty of records to get your Friday night moving. And tonight is a pretty special one, because if you've been following me and the show over the last couple of weeks,

release day. The Curtis J remix of Live Our Way is officially out. And we're obviously going to be playing that real shortly. And of course, tonight, we've got a brand new future anthem for you coming from Noizu. Well, let's play last week's for now from Clementine Douglas. This is Trust.

0: Clementine Douglas with Trust, which of course was last week's future anthem here on the show. And it's still sounding absolutely massive. It's one of those things I love about having a future anthem every week. Sometimes you just get a record that sticks around long after its moment on the show. This one's definitely one of them. Big up to Josh in London. Said he's been playing Trust all week ever since hearing it on Select Radio last Friday. Yes, come on, sir. Big up to DHL Paulo. Says the weekend has landed. Curtis J is in the house. Wishing me a good show. Thank you, mate. Thank you for your ears. And big up as well from Peter. Locked in from Poland tonight. I am doing well, my friend. Hope you are good. Hello to Ben as well, listening from Kent. Driving home, thinking about going out tonight. Yeah, we might just tip you that way. Stick around. A lot still to come your way. Maybe it'll be the weekend warm-up mix that will get you over the edge. Who knows? It might even be the future anthem tonight. But yeah.
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2: with Curtis J.

Moore there with Waiting For. And before that was my remix of Philip Gronlund's Live Our Way, which is out today everywhere. You can stream it, you can download it, whatever you like to do with brand new music. It is ready to go. Yeah, I've been sitting on that remix, not for very long actually. Philip dropped that track back in June. I immediately heard it and I was like, come on, mate. Can I get a spin on this? Can I put my touch on it? He was like, yeah, go on, mate. And yeah, straight away he was like, it's a quick turnaround. Signed all the documents. Release ready. And here it is today. What a moment. Okay, let's keep the music flow coming your way this evening. Right now, we've got Try Lucid with One Day at a Time. Tim Green is on the mix. Let's go.

Try Lucid One Day at a Time, followed by this one from Tom Crane. It's called Vamanos. That one hits completely different, especially with the direction. But that's what we're all about here on the Friday Night Dance Party. Colliding genres from all different corners of the electronic music world. I love this one because it's also just making me think of summer sun in Spain. And great timing because Sophie has just texted in, locked in from the Costa del

0: So says this song is hitting different right now.
1: Yeah.
0: I think Tom Crane has just absolutely nailed it with this one. Love that.
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0: Okay, from Future Anthem from a few weeks ago,

Just played Off Plan with Sundays, followed by this one from Barry Can't Swim. It's called Dance, Dance, Dance. And that Barry Can't Swim record is such a good Friday record. It's got that euphoric feel-good quality, but there's still loads more movement in that production. It's the exact sort of record you hear once and immediately think, yep, that's going in my plays, because that's exactly what I did when the promo came through. Big up to Charlie, logged in from Bristol, texting in. Said he's been waiting for this one ever since we played it last week. Absolute tune. Oh, I love that. And hello to Megan, logged in, setting up some cocktails for a Friday night. Love it. Okay, let's get your euphoria coming your way now. Martian next with their brand new track called Too High. And then after this, we've got one from Naisha and Skrillex. Bit of a flip too.

0: with Contraband right there. Bit of a switch. Skrillex always seeming to know how to make a record hit hard, and Contraband brings together both that electronic edge with some serious vocal attitude. I'm all over it. Lots of text coming in as well for the track before this. Marsh and Too High. Seems like we really hit the euphoric note there. Big up to Peter. He says, what a tune. And he sends lots of gifts as well of dancing. I love that.
1: This is the Friday Night Dance Party.
0: Okay, let's flip things once again. Fresh from Jazzy right now. This is called My People.

pushing us up a level of euphoria right there. Ocean with Love Me For Real. Before that, Jazzy with My People. Jazzy, one of those vocalists. Just no matter what track she seems to get on at the moment, just gives her own personality to it. And then, yeah, this Ocean one, bringing us something a little deeper with Love Me For Real. Okay, we're going to flip it one more time because that's what we're all about here. Destination unknown. But one thing we do know for sure, it's going to be feel good. It's going to be uplifting. Everything you want for a Friday night. And this is from Andy C. It's called Come Together.

0: I love just being able to throw things like this into the show. Because Friday night isn't just about one genre, it's about the feeling. Big up to Alex in Leeds. Logged in through the Select Radio app, headphones in at work. Working late tonight as well. And this is helping, you know, the shift fly by. Yes, sir. Keep it low. The party's only going to get bigger and better from here. I know exactly how it feels.
1: Like this make me want to dance.
0: And that's not me complaining about this job. Previous jobs. I absolutely love this job. This is my favorite part of the week. Come 4 o'clock when I get ready to head into the studio, I'm like, oh. So excited. Okay, we are not far away now from our brand new future anthem crowning at 6 p.m. tonight, coming from Noizu and Maria Eldeen. But right now, this is Love Strike, Leanne, Punks and Ethan with In My Heart.

0: Love Struggle, Lena Punks and Ethan Within My Heart. Followed by this one from Timmy Trumpet featuring Moa Lisa. It's called Wanna Be Loved. Timmy sent this through to me last week. He's like, I think this might be a bit of you. He nailed it once again. Okay, we are fast approaching 6 o'clock now, which means it is nearly time for your future anthem this week. Every single week, I pick one record that I think deserves an extra bit of attention. One that needs to be heard, one that needs to go into your playlist. And this week's choice, I think you're going to like. Coming from Noizu and Emery Eldine. It's got that feel-good Friday energy. It's got a vocal that was get stuck in your head all weekend long. And it's exactly the sort of record I want to be championing on this show. So let's get it on. Without further ado, this week's future anthem.
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0: Okay, 6 o'clock, future anthem time. This week's is Noizu and Emery Eldine with Feeling It Too.

0: And it's got that classic noisy feel about it. Instantly infectious, club ready, but still ridiculously easy to throw into your everyday playlist. Hannah in Brighton says, okay, you've done it again. Future anthem in the bag. Jack in London going straight into the pre-drinks playlist for tonight. Yeah, just spin it back to back. You can also add in my brand new remix as well. Philip Gronlund's Live Our Way is out now today. Double plug, come on.
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0: Okay, still lots to come your way this evening between now and 7 p.m. I've got loads of new music from the likes of Marco Lies, Sunana, Larry Late Night, and many, many more. And then, of course, 6:30 tonight, we'll be diving into the weekend at Warm-Up Mix, which is going to be another big one tonight. I'm looking forward to it. I've got lots of exciting tunes lined up for that one. Big up to everyone locked in this evening. Hello to Alberto, locked in from Spain.

getting the groove right on here. Marco Lies. Marco, Aiko. That's how you pronounce it, Aiko, yeah. And Kev Cody with Super Hot in the Us 2 remix. This one is some big energy. Loving it. Proper fun. I want to run it again, but we've got so much new music to play tonight. We can't do that. You know what? I'll tell you one thing. If you come down to Ministry of Sounds on the 29th of August, I'll play a few then. I'm going to be playing Up in the Loft. And if you want to be there, if you want to grab yourself some tickets, you can do just that. Just head over to ministryofsound.com now. Headlining tonight, we've got Di Chiraria, Brothers, Ryan Resso, Evie, Scott Steer, many, many more DJs across all four rooms. And if you've never been to a select party at Ministry of Sound, let me tell you something, and I'm not being biased, they are some of the best parties you'll ever go to. You get to meet all of us presenters, first and foremost. You get to dance to some incredible music, and it's like a Friday night dance party IRL. So yeah, if you want to get yourself some tickets, ministryofsound.com. And if you really fancy it, we've got a boat party with the Select Rewind crew happening just before that, literally hours before that. And you can get yourselves tickets on Skiddle now. Got Ibiza Rewind anthem supplied by Abby T, Alexis Lloyd, Aruna and Daryl Lee, Joe Bonner, Mark Love, Mira and the wonderful Ruby. That's from 7pm to 11pm, boarding at Greenwich Pier and then straight over to Ministry of Sound to come see Curtis J play. Woo! Okay, let's keep the party going here right now with Gustavo Aide. It's called Toca Bonito.

such a beautiful track, this, from our very own Sanana. Absolutely wonderful people. If you've not checked them out before, go follow them on the socials. They are the most wonderful couple. And this track just speaks testament. Sun wrote the lyrics all about Anna and how he adores her. I love it. But yeah, such wonderful people, and they make such brilliant music as well. And it's got that real lovely summer house feel to it. Kick back, enjoy a cocktail, and love this track. Big up to Chris, locked in from Brighton tonight. Says this one needs to be played with the windows down. A proper summer tune. Yeah, loving that. Molly's locked in, currently cooking with her mum. Big up to Tracy. Okay. 10 minutes to go now, and then we're going to be playing this week's weekend warm-up mix. I'm going to dive into the mix for that one. Got some exciting tunes for you. Also, big up to our very own Crisis on a holiday right now in Socopolis in Greece. I'm guessing I'm saying that right. If I'm not, forgive me now. He's about to ready to go out. Yeah, I'm on my holidays from next week, actually. So I'm going to be off for a couple of weeks. Timmy and Riley will be taking over next Friday. And if you've ever heard his cover shows of mine on the Friday Night Dance Party before, you're not going to want to miss it. The guy brings so much energy. Just what you need on a Friday night. Okay, right now from Larry Late Night, this is called Tell a Friend.

Beautiful stuff right here from Montrogue and August Messina. It's called Dopamine. Before that, Larry Late Night with Tell a Friend. That one's a serious vibe, that one. Beautiful stuff. Okay, 5 minutes to go before this week's weekend warm-up mix. Let's squeeze a couple more in. And right now, from Prinz Blunder, this is called Can't Forget You.

Just played their Prince Blunder with Can't Forget You. And then this one from Reyes, featuring Alias. It's called Around You. Okay, it has just gone 5:30, which means it is time for the most important time to turn up the level, to turn things into full club night mode right here on the weekend warm-up mix. And that is coming up right now. 30 minutes of non-stop, no slow down, just club-ready records designed to get you ready for whatever your weekend has planned. Whether you're heading into town, getting ready at home, already with the crew, or you're just staying in and turning the living room into your own version of Fabric, no pun intended. Jumping all over the sofa. I've got you covered. And there's so many reasons I'm excited about this one tonight. I don't know, it's just such a good selection of tracks. So yeah, the time is now. Let's get this weekend warm-up mix locked and loaded.

joining us on Select Radio with me, Curtis J. So we kicked off tonight with James Her, Milk and Sugar with Got So High, followed by Freddie LeGrand with that. Oh, no, we didn't play that one. Sorry. We were going to play that one, but there was... First time in a long time. The water ain't that deep, we ain't gotta get stuck. The file seems to be corrupt on my USB. That's, honestly, that hasn't happened to me in years, but there you go. It happened tonight. We then had Alaya and Gallo with Lipstick and the Tony Romero remix. Followed by Tom and Collins, Jaded and Circle with Ibiza in the Cameron Jack remix. Really like that one. And this one from GD Soul. So previous one, GD Soul, Take Control. Then we had Sherman Energy, Let's Go. But right now, fresh from Jay Wara. This is called Talk. It's just dropped on Tool Room Records. Let's get some shout-outs in. Hello to Dylan, locked in from Colchester. Says, what a way to finish off a day's work. What a set. Thank you. That's exactly what I want to hear. I want to know that this set is working for you guys. Big up to Kenny K on the Elizabeth line. I just

still right in the middle of the weekend warm-up mix right here on the Friday Night Dance Party, and we are flying through it now, last 10 minutes. If you've missed any of tonight's show, you remember you can always listen back on the Select Radio Apple website. So if you've heard a record tonight and thought, what was that? You can go back and find it and get it saved into the playlist. And don't forget to give me a follow on the socials too, at Curtis J-A-Y Music. I would love to hear from you guys. So many of you message every week. It's a nice little check-in. We can build our community together. We can talk everything dance music. Especially if you're as passionate as me about dance music. Then let's get in touch. At Curtis J Music is the one. And of course, today was pretty special for me. My brand new remix of Philip Gronlund's Live Our Way has officially landed after premiering on last week's show. It's now out in the world. So if you've enjoyed tonight, go and give it some love. Go give us a follow. But let's keep the vibes going right now. We just played Mike Vell and Danny Reese with Inside Out. But now from Low Blow, this is called Lost in Desire. And it is funky with a massive bass line to it. Let me know what you think. 07427 000 944. Last few shouts before the end of the show.

0: And just like that, we're at the final track of tonight's show. Alex Ramos and It's Not Over. Before this as well, Sassy B, our very own Sassy B, with Hit 'Em. Two back-to-back bangers. We also had Tito Puente and Junior with Oyo Como Va and the James Locke remix. Oh, and also that Low Blow track, Lost in Desire, out on Low Tracks Records. Absolutely hit different. That's going in for the possible playlist for Ministry in a couple of weeks as well. Don't forget, you can still grab your tickets. Just head over to ministryofsound.com or for the boat party, or as well as the boat party, just head over to Select Radio website. All the information is there waiting for you. And you can listen back to the show as well while you're looking. 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Alas, I'm going to be away for a couple of weeks. Simi and Riley will be taking over. So to everyone listening across London, Brighton, Bristol, Kent, Surrey, Sussex, East, Essex, Norwich, and all around the UK and the rest of the world, thank you for making the Friday Night Dance Party a part of your Friday night. All the lovely messages coming in. You've really enjoyed tonight's weekend warm-up mix.
1: I got something here that you don't ever want to turn down.
0: That much is clear, that's for sure. I've just seen a text. Is there an after party for the boat? Yes, it's called Ministry of Sound, my friends. Literally headed straight over from the boat party. You got a Ministry of Sound.
1: I got something for your mind, your body, and your soul.
0: And I'll be playing that Ministry of Sound, so that's exciting. Okay, next Kim will be up, coming your way in just a few minutes' time. I'll be back in a couple of weeks. Give us a follow on the socials at CurtisJ01 Music. Stay in touch. Have an incredible one. Keep the music loud and the energy high. And let's do this all again real soon.

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0: house music at its finest all day and into the night. 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

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And we come and we create. 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And we hope high.

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1: A very warm welcome to you. It's Bill McGrady coming at you live from our studios here at Select in Norwich with a

by Solar Stone, and I pay tribute to him tonight with our 23 years of collaboration from 1998 to 2021. And later on in the show, a man after my own heart is Dadus with a brand new exclusive material and a guest mix, another producer set. And this is a producer set from my good self this evening. So to kick us off, this is Take Me On Your Flight, which is Solar Stone, Bill McGruddy and Basil O'Glue, released on Electronic Architecture 4 in 2021.

called Electric Love, another collab with Solar Stone, released 2012, again on the album Touchstone. And this was a rework from my band, the Southern Electrics.

0: I happened to catch up with Deduce during the week. And here's what he had to say.
1: Hey, this is Deduce. So what do you do when We Are One and Select Radio ask for a special producer mix of your own original tracks? Well, what I did was this. And I hope you enjoy listening to it as much as I enjoyed putting it together.
0: Say that Deduce did this and prepared this and wrote new material specifically for this mix. As I say, a man after my own heart. So enjoy the ride, and I'll catch you on the other side.

incredible. I should point out, in the interest of Friday Night Peak Radio, I have sped this up considerably. It was at 127. Although this stuff works at any BPM, I have to say.

tribute to 25 years since the release of the original. Quite the story of how we recorded that. If you head to my socials, that's Bill_McGruddy_DJ. You can follow the links there for Dadus Music at Insta. 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
1: In the beginning, there was Jack, and Jack had a groove. And from this groove came the grooves of all grooves. And while one day viciously throwing down on his box, Jack boldly declared, "Let there be house."
2: Yes, yes, crew, good evening, good morning, wherever you are around this fantastic house music world, and welcome to another episode of the House of Chic radio show, presented by your boy here, Grace Bones. As always, a super jam-packed show full of the finest, freshest promos, and trust me, tonight I've got some bangers from Route 94, Floor Shore, Lucella Bell, Ilias and Bantinos, GD Soul, and plenty more. Then the second half of the show, we jump into the weekend hot mix. This time we welcome Toronto-based DJ and producer Alex V. So stay locked for that. Trust me, this kid's on fire. Fantastic mix. Let's crack open the stick with a brand new one from Adam Dolby. Track's entitled That Feeling. And trust me, that's a feeling you want on House of Chic. You know what to do. Turn up to 11 as we get into it. This is the House of Chic.

underneath me, Route 94 is back. Everywhere that I go, teaming up with Melanos. Forget the girl. Loving this jam. Both coming undefected. This is House of Chic as we continue.

60 minutes of The Stick, and what can I say, absolute bangers. Can't wait to drop some of those in the clubs. Absolutely loving that brand new one from Ilias and Barantinos. Big hip hop fan, love the little samples you've done in there, brother. Now it's that time of the show to welcome you to the Weekend Hot Mix. This time we welcome Toronto based DJ, producer and record label owner and founder of Alex B Records, the one only Alex B. He's known for his distinctive blend and analog energy and underground house and tech vibes. He's had releases on Who Works, Wildcard, PP Music. He's achieved strong track source and Beatport chart success, including top rankings in Tech Essentials and the overall charts. His consistent impact has earned him nominations for Best House Producer at the Columbia Dance Music Awards. It's an absolute pleasure to welcome Alex B for this Weekend Hot Mix. So whatever you've got, turn it up. As we get into it, this is the Weekend Hot Mix.

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Trust me, this is a banging one from Toronto DJ and producer LNSB. So whatever you've got, turn it up as we continue.

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I know it gets hard sometimes. But you know what, boy? I've got my own independence. I don't need a man to fill up my bed.

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That's DJ A-L-E-N-X-B. 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